0: 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Bonus is non-withdrawable and expires 7 days after receipt. 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
12: Stop and go volume on the Parkway East inbound 2nd Avenue to the Fort Pitt Bridge. Outbound's heavy from Oakland to the Squirrel Hill Tunnel. Parkway West inbound at jams Greentree to the Fort Pitt Tunnel. Outbound from Banksville Road to Greentree. Fort to Cambridge inbound jams the length. Brendan Joseph, Total Traffic.
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17: Showers and thunderstorms expected this afternoon. Cooler temperatures, too. A high of only 72. More rain on the way tonight, dropping down to 51. Tomorrow looks like it's going to be overcast, slight chance of rain showers, and a high of 68.
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